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The Monteverdi Choir joining the Vienna Philharmonic, led by John Elliott Gardner, to perform the Credo from Anton Bruckner's Mass No. 1 in D minor here on White Light on Classic 107. It's great to have you with us on this Sunday morning as we turn to some other figures from the late 19th century in the German-speaking world. That includes Heinrich von Hertz-Hogenberg, who is largely remembered for his core works these days. We'll hear a couple of pieces from his 57th opus performed by the Rheinische Kantorei. That includes a Christmas carol, because why not? Temperatures are getting colder. You never know what you're feeling on a day like today. Also a bridal song that more reflects the season we're in, aka peak wedding season. But first, In the Night, In der Nacht. All these performances conducted by Hermann Max.

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1: 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My name is Nolan Kaler. We'll be hearing our featured cantata for this morning by J.S. Bach in just a moment. But first, Heinrich Schütz getting our German primed with Ich bin eine rufende Stimme. I am a voice crying out in the wilderness. But first, unser Wandel ist im Himmel. Our citizenship is in heaven. The Collegium Vocal Gent performing under the baton of Philippe Hedewiger.

0: The Bach Collegium Japan, conducted by Masaki Suzuki. Soloists Yukari Nonashita, Makoto Sakurada, Peter Kui, and Robin Blaze here on White Light on Classic 107. Our featured cantata for this Sunday morning, Lobe den Herren, den mächtigen König der Ehren. Praise the Lord, the mighty King of Honor, my beloved soul. This is my desire. We'll be hearing a little bit more Bach coming up in just a bit with the vocal concert Dresden, led by Peter Kopp, conducted by Sebastian Knebel. Whoever lets the good Lord have his way. We'll hear a couple of other tunes, I think, in there as well. Thank you for making us a part of your Sunday.
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